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1: Dope shit like that, Jerm. Oh, hi. Welcome back to Kids. Follow your dreams.